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0: here and we'll see why their salary's here. Before that, Kojo, new album on the way, Banks of the Trinity, June 26th. And man, he's got some ripping tunes on that baby, including duets with Luke Combs, Brothers Osborne as well. And oh, it's going to be a good one. Can't wait for that. June 26th, Kojo, John Party, Luke Bryan, Scotty McCreary, Hootie and the Gang next.
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1: Yeah!
0: And you know,
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0: worlds of Toy Story and Papa John's colliding here. It's all for good, right? Remember Pizza Planet in the movie? Well, they're converting Pizza Planets. Well, Papa John's into Pizza Planets, including the delivery truck, you know, the infamous delivery truck. Remember the OG Toy Story? Dad and I went to the theater to see that. It's all in celebration of the incoming Toy Story 5. Jordan Davis, Mark Chestnut, Jason LD next, and don't tell on me.
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A John Deere sitting on a hillside with a small bird perched on a stack. That's what country sounds like. 93.1 KMKT, Texoma's Katy Country.

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mornings in Texoma just got a whole lot better. 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Just kidding, Zach.

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0: BZ, the Chevy Silverado there. Bailey out on the Different Night Same Rodeo Tour. Bring along Hudson Westbrook, Blake Whiten, and more. An incredible tour if you get a chance to see that bad boy, with Bailey Zimmerman leading the way. Jordan Davis, Tim McGraw, Riley Green all of the way next.
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0: Jordan, Tucson, too late there. Tyler Reese here. 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

red, white, and blue, flapping in the wind at a Friday night football game. That's what country sounds like. 93.1 KMKT, Texoma's Kitty Country.

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0: 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Texoma's Katy Country.

Jordan Davis, Turn This Truck Around. Hello there. How are you? It's me, Shannon. Shannon Black, I'm back. We're taking you into Tuesday, June 2nd already. Whew. This year is flying by. Before we know it, blink of an eye, it's going to be 4th of July. Or maybe in a wink. Here's Neil McCoy.

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0: Kid Rock all summer long. 19 days till summer officially begins. 19 days until Father's Day. They're both the same day this year. First day of summer and Father's Day. And check yourself. 32 days until 4th of July.
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2: $5,000. 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If you drive, you have to download Upside, the free app that gives you cash back for buying gas. 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

Jason Aldean's going out on the road with Luke Bryan. That's right, two big old headliners, and they're going to rotate who opens for who, which night. And Luke Bryan's new album, Signs, comes out September 18th.

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0: wheat and hops make beer, corn and charred oak barrels make bourbon, and we, along with a little help from Nashville, make great country music. 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

0: Hillary Kent and Coetzel, Rocky Mountain Low. Coetzel among the four country artists releasing new albums on the 12th. His is The Night Champion. Keith Urban's Yacht Rock Flow State comes out. We already talked about John Party's and Midland. So June 12th, a busy day for country music lovers.
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1: Sorry, y'all. My mama called me. I'll be right back. Hello?
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0: 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And we know that hootin' leads to hollerin'. Yeah! 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A little hootin' hollerin' never hurt anybody.
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0: Justin Lynch, small town boy. So this is only happening in the big city, in New York City. But a German company has a new app. They're doing this tech startup, and they're offering to clean people's homes for free. But the catch is they wear cameras to capture everything they do. So that footage can be used to train household robots to clean. Would you do that to get your house clean for free? Let them videotape absolutely everything in your home?
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red, white, and blue, flapping in the wind at a Friday night football game. 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

0: John Morgan, kid myself. That's it for me. I got to go. I hope you have a great Tuesday. Be safe. Be kind. Enjoy it all. Be the good out there. We sure do need it. 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

0: Well, I want to apologize in advance for being even more annoying than usual because today is June 2nd. And on this day, back in 1987, there was a baby born at Wilson and Jones Hospital in Sherman, and his name was me. That's, well, the baby wasn't named me. It was named Zachary Grantham, and that is me. Yes, today is my birthday, and having fun this morning here on the KD Country AM show. Now, no, please, please, please don't everybody rush to the radio station and bring flowers. If you want to bring anything, bring chips and salsa or something like that. But having a lot of fun. Of course, you know, my wife and kiddos made me feel very, very special last night. And then we're going to have a lot of fun today. And I wonder where my birthday dinner is going to be at.
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0: back in the day, my pawpaw told me a story. You know, I'd be sitting at his house in Kalispell, and he told me one time that he played harmonica with Randy Travis. We all know Randy Travis here in Texoma, country music legend. And I said, oh, pawpaw, that's incredible. And then years went by, and, you know, I'm doing my radio career, and, you know, I'm telling the story on the air, my pawpaw playing harmonica with Randy Travis. And then I asked him about, you know, later on before he passed away, I said, Papa, tell me about that. And he goes, yeah, I was in my house in Kalispell in the living room, and Randy Travis was on the CD player. And I was like, oh, I thought you actually, like, in person played a harmonica with Randy Travis. And he was like, nope, just... But I played harmonica with Randy Travis. But I say all that to say there is a guy with the Society for the Preservation and Advancement of the Harmonica. And he used to travel around Florida distributing harmonicas to prevent the instrument from dying out. But this gentleman believes that it is beneficial for lung health to play the harmonica. It's actually really good for the pipes because you have to expand your lungs and things to be able to play the harmonica. So there you go.
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0: have our 2026 Dad's Backyard giveaway happening, or the Dad's Backyard Bundle, because it's a whole bunch of cool stuff put together in the grand prize package worth $700, courtesy of United Ag in Turf. It's a cordless chainsaw, cordless string trimmer, cordless handheld leaf blower, courtesy of United Ag in Turf. 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

0: So I like to get a tan, and I usually get a farmer's tan when I'm doing yard work out at my house at Grantham Manor. But if I'm going to do the tanning thing, I got to get in the stand-up one. I'm not going to do the lay-down one at all. I'll do the stand-up one. But apparently, a way for a perfect tan might be through eating more fruits and vegetables. Researchers at Bristol University said fruits such as cantaloupe and apricots and vegetables like peppers, carrots, and spinach all enhance skin tone and make people look more attractive. I don't eat a whole bunch of vegetables and fruit, so that's probably where I messed up at. But switching to a healthier diet can have visible effect on the complexion in as little as a month. The secret to the perfect skin tone is found in naturally occurring chemicals called, and that is a really tough word, so I'm not even going to try it, but these are a group of some 600 organic pigments found in many plants. So, hey, eat your fruits and vegetables, y'all.
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0: So a few years ago here at Katy Country, we gave you an opportunity to see Alan Jackson's One More for the Road, which came through Dallas at the American Airlines Center. And my wife and I were able to go to that show with our friends, DJ and Becky of Bill Maher, and it was a great time. It's like my wife's like favorite country artist is Alan Jackson, and just incredible. But, you know, he has his very, very, very final show in Nashville coming up. I want to say June 27th, and Luke Combs is going to be there. Lainey Wilson's going to be there, and also George Strait is going to be there. So, yeah, that is going to be an incredible, iconic last show for Alan Jackson.
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Is right or wrong? Hey, it's Zach Grantham, and it's all courtesy of Interstate Batteries at Texoma and Texoma Harley-Davidson. You know, I was reading earlier, a study found that if you reduce your risk, you can reduce your risk of a heart attack by 10% by eating sardines and anchovies. And I imagine if that's the case, you're probably reducing your chances of a goodnight kiss by 90%.

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0: 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And I want to clarify, you don't have to enter every single day if you don't want to, but if you do, you'll just have a better shot at winning. It's like throwing in more entries into the pot. 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

0: it's Zach Elizabeth, Pushman Taha Grantham, and I recently got a new car I'm excited about just because, you know, taking on road trips and stuff. Got ourselves a decent size SUV, but I was perusing around on the internet because, you know, I don't really care what the car color is. I just want it to look somewhat decent, but apparently, I'm the only guy that feels that way. Car color is more important to men than to women, according to a survey. 60% of men say color is the deciding factor when they're buying a vehicle. Now, you know how I decide? Smell is how I decide, preferably the smell of Chick-fil-A in the interior. Or at Taco Bell, that'll work too.
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0: got a lot of great events taking place in Texoma during the summertime, including Music on Main happening in downtown Denison on Friday evenings, June 12th through July 31st. But Denison has a whole bunch of incredible things going on this summer, too. They got an ice cream social on Thursday, June 11th. The Denison Arts Council has Art Summer Camp the 15th through the 19th. Also, 4th of July picnic at Eisenhower Birthplace on July 4th. And then they have their awesome 4th of July Spectacular celebrating America's 250th birthday happening at Munson Stadium. Popsicles in the Park Thursday, July 16th. And Stars, Stripes, and Santa in downtown Denison. A little Christmas in July there on July 25th.
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Hey, Texoma, it's the birthday boy, Zach Grantham, hanging out with you. And I read that the FDA has authorized its first fruit-flavored e-cigarette for adult smokers. And I imagine the Surgeon General warning now reads, may cause lung damage, cotton mouth, and an overwhelming craving for Fruit Loops.

you to all of our Tech Soma men and women that are currently serving or have served in our military. 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

birthday. 39 years ago, there was a bald-headed baby that was born at Wilson and Jones Hospital in Sherman, and that baby stayed bald for the rest of his life. I had a little bit of hair in there somewhere in middle school and high school. But yeah, it's weird because 39, you're like basically nobody cares about your 39th or your 29th or your 49th or your 59th or your 69th or 79th birthday because the big one is the year after. Well, now I feel this enormous pressure of things that I really, really want to do before my 40th birthday next year. So I'm almost like, you know, 38 was okay because I didn't feel this enormous pressure that

0: Full pull on the Turf Tractor Pull is June 26th and 27th at the Top Notch Turf Sod Farm in Colberg. 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

0: Matt Grantham with a quick joke for you today. A man who has been very sick is visiting his doctor to get the results of a battery of tests. What are my chances of recovering, doc? 100%, the doctor assures him. That's relief, the patient says. But how can you be so sure? Well, the doctor says, statistics show that 9 out of every 10 patients with your disease will die. Yours is the 10th case I've treated, and the others have all died, so you're bound to get well.
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0: On a birthday edition of the Katie Country AM show. Yes, today is my birthday. No, do not bring flowers to the Abel Allman Roofing Katie Country Studios. If you do want to bring anything, bring something like chips and salsa. But you don't need to do that either, because I'm about to go have a bucket of chips and salsa for the rest of the day. That's all I ask for on my birthday. And then tomorrow, I'm going to start the whole, I'm going to be in the best shape of my life when I turn 40 next year. Yeah, that's going to happen. Anyways, I am out of here. Have yourself a great rest of your Tuesday. Now, before I go, my favorite Bible verse of all time. And by the way, that's like choosing between your kids. Like, this, it's really difficult. I have a whole bunch of favorite Bible verses, but this is my all-time favorite. Thought it would be a good one to close out my birthday show for today. This is from the book of Acts, chapter 20, verse number 24. But I do not account my life of any value, nor is precious to myself, if only I may finish my course in the ministry that I received from the Lord Jesus to testify to the gospel of the grace of God. Have yourself a great rest of your Tuesday, and I'll talk to you tomorrow. Bye.
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0: One margarita, or if you can't get somebody to make you one of those, have you heard about the new Fresca Hard? Yeah, it's an alcoholic version of Fresca. It's supposed to be the seltzer of the summer. 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
1: 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I know we're only at the 2nd of June, but I hope it's going well and maybe planning for something for the 4th. 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

0: Speaking of weddings, I guess she needs some wedding money. 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

0: that.
1: Shout out to my friend Hudson. He says it's now official. He's a fireman, and he was holding a kitten. So I don't know if he now has adopted a new kitten because he saved the cat over out of the tree. But anyway, it was

0: 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And I was thinking, all right, maybe he does have a new cat. So on that, there are new cat names at the tops of the list for male cats, Oliver, Leo, or Milo. And for female cats, let's see, we have Luna, Bella, and Lily. So Hudson, make your choice.
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0: 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It's a big day for Burger King. 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
3: Okay, people need to calm down on calling 911 for stupid reasons. One woman called recently because the bar denied her Jell-O shots. What? Also, an Ohio man called 911 because a pizzeria wanted to charge him extra for seasonings on his pizza. Seriously, y'all.

0: Wheat and hops make beer. 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

0: John Morgan and Kid Myself. Miley Cyrus got her Walk of Fame star on the Hollywood Walk of Fame. You know, she was Hannah Montana. She's done albums. 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I love that Dolly Parton is her godmama. 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
0: Riley Green, yeah, people wanting to see him. 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So that's great news. People want to check him out. And the fall tour is called Cowboy As It Gets.

0: We know that country music leads to hootin'. 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And you know, a little hootin' hollering never hurt anybody.
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0: And that's right, Jordan Davis. All right, I'm Kim. I am headed out the door. 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I mean, you know, we're still at the beginning, but we're getting there.
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0: 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We're country all the way. 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

0: Burge, Luke Bryan, and Ride, Ride, Ride. And if you're a big fan of music and Miller High Life, Miller High Life is currently auctioning off on eBay a juke keg. It's a Crosley jukebox that also acts as a fully functioning beer keg. The bidding apparently will continue through June the 8th.
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0: That's Bailey Zimmerman and Where It Ends. I'm Eric De Niro, and they say that the average age a man tunes out current hits and tunes into the popular music of their youth is age 33. 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
1: Dust settles, but these songs do not. 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